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Yeah, throwback from Sarah Evans. I keep looking on the Nonstop Country mixtape. A new one now from Luke Combs called Sleepless in a Hotel Room. Hope you like it.

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This next song I have for you was actually written in a bar based on true events that were happening around said person in the bar. Joe Nichols, Tequila, Makes Her Clothes Fall Off. Must have been a wild night. 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Ooh.

There are certain songs in country music, right? That when they come on, you just, you can't help yourself. You turn into a different being, kind of like when the full moon comes out and Wolverine joins the party. One of those songs for me is, of course, my Maria. What do you mean? The Legends, Brooks and Dunn, Crank Her Up.

sometimes a new song in country music will surface and you feel like you've heard it before, or like you feel like you should have heard it before. Maybe that's a better way of saying that. It's a song that you can't believe you went so long without hearing it. And this was one of those songs for me when I first heard it. I hope you feel the same. It's called Zach John King's Get to Drinkin'.

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2: It's a town just outside of nowhere.

Okay, so Alan Jackson had his farewell concert in Nashville last Saturday, 1 week ago today. We celebrated him on the show. I'm just here to report that he raised over $2.25 million for CMT disease, which is pretty cool. Here's Tall, Tall Trees from Alan Jackson himself. Non

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Yes, sir. The legend, Toby Keith. How do you like me now? On the Nonstop Country Mixtape, Hey, It's Sam. I got a song from, I can't recall if this is late 2025 or this year, but it is new and it is so good. If you know me, you know I have a big affinity for Corey Kent and his music. He's teaming up with another artist we love here on the show, Coe Wetzel. And this is their song together called Rocky Mountain Love.

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High Valley. She's with me. Frontman, of course, is Brad Rempel from High Valley. If you didn't know, Brad Rempel was actually raised Mennonite. He could speak fluent German. He has an affinity for Mexican cuisine. He actually originated from Mexico. There are so many parts of his story that are incredible, including the fact that he's written so many big hits for artists we love in country music. And you can get to know him a little better. I highly recommend you do by checking out our Seeker app. It's spelled S-E-E-K-R. 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And it's home to all of our artist interviews. We get nosy so you can get to know them better. It's over there. Here's Sugarland, settling. Nonstop Country Mix.

Tim McGraw, I like it. I love it. It's right here on the Nonstop Country Mixtape. The newest from Shaboozy for you right now. This is called Cowgirl.

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Oh, so good. Dylan Scott Hooked, Nonstop Country Mixtape. We got Casey Musgraves and a song from her new album she dropped this year. The song's called Dry Spell.

0: You know, last time I saw Dallas, I said, it's been so long, it's CRZY. And he looked at me very, very unimpressed. I wonder how many people have made that joke to him since that song came out. You're with Sam McDade on the Nonstop Country Mixtape. And right now we have the power duo of the century. This is Miranda Lambert, Carrie Underwood, Some Bad.
1: Stand on the bar, stomp your feet, start clapping. Got a real good feeling, something bad about it.

Taylor Swift, her newest, I Knew I Knew You, and that's right here on the Nonstop Country Mixtape. Hey, it's Sam McDade. This next song is one of those ones, you know, when you're like 8 years old, you've got like three songs that you know in life. That's it, right? You just wait for them to play. You have adopted these as your all-time faves, and you wait for the radio to play them or for whatever. Would they come on TV? Whatever. For me, it was If You're Going Through Hell, Rodney Atkins. That's something Shania Twain for sure. And this next one, Sold by John Michael Montgomery. And it's funny because people have been discovering this song for a very long time. It's a classic. It's been out forever. My favorite discovery story of this song, though, is Morgan Wallen's son. Something about kids in this song, man. Love it. But Morgan Wallen's son, Indigo, I guess he must play Morgan around his house this song all the time, which I love to know that. His son said, play Daddy's Fast Song. Indigo doesn't know that Sold is by John Michael Montgomery. He thinks it's by Morgan Wallen, which would be wild. So I'm going to play Daddy's Fast Song right now. And let's see if you can sing along. Keep up if you can. It's Sold, John Michael Montgomery. Nonstop Country Mixtape.

Got a new one for you now. That's right. I'm mixing it up. And this new one is from an artist called Carter Faith, who actually stopped in the studio. I had to ask her about this song when she was here. I was like, hey, Carter, who is Betty? And she said that she met Betty, a beautiful dog, at a truck stop when she was on tour, and she had to write the song about her. So crank it up. It's Betty. Nonstop Country Mixtape.

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1: All right, if somebody looks at you and says, two pina coladas, do you think they're ordering a drink or do you think they're a massive Garth Brooks fan? Honest question. I would go with the latter and then ask if they wanted to get a drink with me because they sound like a great person.

we got a new artist in country music. She's got one song out that went totally viral after her Coachella set. This song is so good. It's called Boston, and the artist is called Stella Lefty.

That one will take you back. Dallas Smith, Cheap Seats, nonstop country mixtape. Right now, we are going to play you a song. It's a duo, a duet, if you will, between Lauren Elena and Chase Matthew, both great people. This song is called All My Exes. Crank it up, nonstop country mixtape.

sick with this song, okay? Like, this was a song that came out, I was like in elementary school, like late, early high school. And I feel like this song is just one of those ones that no one knew the title of. Did you experience this? I'm starting a class action. No, I'm just kidding. But seriously, I need to know if you thought something like that was titled something differently, like White T-shirt or Barbecue Stain, which, by the way, is a great title for a country music song, if you ask me. But yeah, it's not called any of those things. It's called something like that from Tim McGraw. And I just, yeah, every time I play it, I gotta bring it up. It's a very strong childhood memory. I am out of here. You know, my dad says nothing good happens after midnight. Plus, I need to go to sleep at this point. But I will be back throughout the week, 6 to 10 on Country Nights, and I hope that you'll join me then. I am going to leave you with a killer playlist if you want to stay up and howl at the moon. Yes, I am biased. Yes, I created it myself. But I think you're going to enjoy it, friend. Okay? So cheers to you. It's Jordan Davis kicking us off. Turn this truck around. And it's right here on Country Nights. No, Nonstop Country Mixtape. Ooh-wee.

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Dear drunk me, I bet you're chalking up a cube and it's going down smooth. 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
1: What's up, y'all? It's Bailey Zimmerman. Here's my song, Chevy Silverado. I bought my grandpa's Chevy Silverado, and I lived my life in that truck, and I think that's why it's so special to me.

0: We believe in being accountable to you, the listener, which is why we're a member of the Canadian Broadcast Standards Council. 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
3: Ain't you crazy, baby? 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
1: Hey y'all, Lainey Wilson here. 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
7: Now taking a look at the Environment Canada forecast, you will see sunny skies across the day, with fog patches expected to dissipate in the morning. There's a high of 28 degrees and a humidex of 31, bringing a UV index of 8, or very high. Then overnight, skies will stay clear, and there's a low of 17 degrees. And tomorrow, expect more sunny skies, with winds moving east at 20 kilometers an hour, bringing a high of 28 degrees and a humidex of 34.

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4: Now taking a look at the Environment Canada forecast, you will see sunny skies across the day with fog patches expected to dissipate in the morning. There's a high of 28 degrees and a humidex of 31, bringing a UV index of 8 or very high. Then overnight, skies will stay clear, and there's a low of 17 degrees. And tomorrow, expect more sunny skies, with winds moving east at 20 kilometers an hour, bringing a high of 28 degrees and a humidex of 34.

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This is the Country Classic Show, Hometown Honeymoon. That is Alabama. Good morning. It is Curtis. Thanks again for joining me today as we make our way through this fine Sunday morning. And if you've got a request you'd like to send my way, you can do that at 269-269. You can send me a voice note there as well. Now, do keep in mind, I get a lot of requests. And

sometimes I have to really dig around for these things, and sometimes I don't have them readily available, and I got to dig them up and try to get them on the next week, things like that. So sometimes if I don't get to your request, I'm not trying to be mean. I'm just trying to track down the song. It's a lot of work, but it's okay. I love doing it. Right now, we got Ronnie Millsap, Daydreams About Night Things. It's on the Country Classic Show.

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It's the Country Classic Show, no doubt about it. That is Neil McCoy. Good day to you. It is Curtis, and I got a request from Marion at 269-269 saying, Curtis, can you please play some Porter Wagoner? How about Green, Green Grass of Home? Well, Marion, here it is. It's on the Country Classic Show. The old home.

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And I realize that I was only dreaming. For there's a garden, there's a sad old padre. Arm in arm we'll walk at daybreak, when again I'll touch the green, green grass of home.

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That is the Judds. Well, it's Curtis here with you on the Country Classic Show. I'm taking your request, too, by the way. If you want to send me one at 269-269, I will see what I can do. I got one from Cody. He said, can you please play me some Dwight Yoakam? Anything by Dwight Yoakam. I can do that. Ain't That Lonely Yet. It's on the Country Classic Show.

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And that one went to the top of the charts for him back in 64. Now, Janie Fricke, Somebody Else's Fire. It's on the Country Classic Show.

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That's Billy Dean. Going back a few years for that one, We Just Disagree from 1993. That was a top 10 hit for Billy. Now Tank Thompson, Oklahoma Hills. It's on the Country Classic Show.

but you don't know that. Cause I was afraid I'd be ashamed that you'd laugh when you found out just how far it went. But you didn't, and you don't. I know you ain't gonna ever learn. And someday I'll go, but I'm not ready yet.

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That's Perfect Stranger, and you have the right to remain silent. It's Curtis. Please don't remain silent. Chat with me. Send me text. Let me know what you want to hear on the Country Classic Show. You can do that at 269-269. Fire your text my way or voice notes. And make sure you tell me who you are, because I don't like doing these anonymous ones because, well, how do I know the same person isn't sending in a whole bunch of requests, right? Now, I like to be able to acknowledge the person sending in the great requests here on the show. So make sure you sign your name on any request you send me. Right now, Summer Side of Life. It's Gordon Lightfoot. It's on the Country Classic Show.

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I'll send a request going, Curtis, can you play Patsy Cline? While you're at it, make sure it's crazy. There you go, Al. We can do that. Right now, we got Garth Brooks, The Thunder Rolls. 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

she reaches out and takes my hand and squeezes it and says, how you feeling, hon? And I look across at smiling lips that warm my heart and see my morning sun. And if that's not loving me, then all I've got to say, God didn't make little green apples, and it don't rain in Indianapolis in the summertime. And there's no such thing as

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And if that

It's the country classic show, The Bet You Made For Me. That is Highway 101. Well, you know I've got to play some Waylon Jennings. It's just kind of a rule around here. And we're going to go back to 1967 title track off his album, Love of the Common People. And right now it's on the country classic show.

crack his knuckles, put his glasses on his head. When he'd start to play, the cat would run and hide behind the bed.

This is the Country Classic Show. That's Roy Orbison and Blue Bayou. Well, now we've got a request. This one's going out to Judy, who sent in a text going, please play a song by John Connolly. He's one of my favorite country singers. You just don't hear enough of his songs anymore. So, Judy, by request, we got John Connolly and Working Man. It's on the Country Classic Show.

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14: 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Two total strangers unknown. I'm not gonna ask if you're married or not.

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Angeline, that is Ed Bruce. Well, of course, you can make requests by texting me at 269-269. You can send a voice note there, too. Robin sent me a note asking if I could play Carrying Your Love With Me. It's George Strait. It's on the Country Classic Show.

We call this the Country Classic Show. That's Tanya Tucker, a song that peaked at number two for her back in 1993. That is Soon. Well, good day to you. It is Curtis. Hope you're having a great Sunday so far. Right now, Billy Joel Royal, Tell It Like It Is. It's on the Country Classic Show.

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0: 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Well, I remember the first truck I drove. I was so proud I could hardly wait to get home to show my wife and little boy. And my little boy was so excited like when he saw his first snow. 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Of course, I was gone an awful lot. 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And I couldn't find out what happened. Nobody seemed to know. So from that day on, it's just been me and old Giddy Up Go. Oh, I've made a lot of friends at all the truck stops, and some of them would kid me about my little sign. Of course, they knew where I'd got the name. Of course, I told them about that little boy of mine and how his first word about the truck was Giddy Up Go. Well, today I was barreling down old 66 when up beside me pulled a brand new diesel rig, both stacks glowing black coal. And as he pulled around and back in front of me, a big lump came in my throat, and my eyes watered like I had a bad old cold. A little sign on the back of the truck that read, "Giddy up, go." Well, I pushed old Giddy up and stayed right on him till the next truck stop where he'd pulled up. And I waited till he went in and I offered to buy him a cup. Well, we got to talking shop and I said, "How'd you come by the name on your truck, Giddy Up Go?" Well, he said, "I got it from my pop. Dad used to drive a truck. That's what Mom talked about a lot. You see, I lost Mom when I was just past 16. And I lost all track of Pop. Mom said he got the name from me." Well, I shook his hand and told him I had something I wanted him to see. And I took him out to the old truck and brushed off some of the dirt so the name would show. And his eyes got big and bright as he read, "Giddy up, go." Oh, we had a lot of things to talk about, and buddy, I felt like a king. And now we've just pulled back on old 66, and he handled that rig better than any gear jammer that I'd ever seen. Well, now the lines on the highway have got a much brighter glow as we go roaring down the road, and me staring at little sign that reads, "Giddy up, go."
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And that was a request going out to Terry. She wanted to hear that one there, and how can you go wrong? It was Vince Gill's very first number one back in 1992. I Don't Hurt Anymore. 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

Country Classic Show, Georgia on my mind. That is Willie Nelson. It is Curtis Pope. Thanks for spending part of your day with me here as we make our way through this Sunday morning. And of course, I'm taking your request at 269-269. I got one here from Angela saying, good morning. I'd love to hear Bop by Dan Seals. Well, we can do that. It's on the Country Classic Show.

0: It's the Country Classic Show Church on Cumberland Road. That is Shenandoah. Well, you may have heard we lost one of the all-time greats in Canadian country music this week on the 2nd, July 2nd, on Thursday. We lost Tommy Hunter. Yeah, he passed away at 89. And, of course, without his TV show, we wouldn't have seen some of the people, maybe as quickly as they did, or maybe at all, as he broke a lot of talent. I mean, people that performed on Tommy Hunter's show early on in their careers include people like Shania Twain, the Judds, even a young Garth Brooks, all played on that show at different points when he was still going strong. The show ran for a long, long, long time. It went from 1965 to 1992 in some capacity. So he was a busy guy, and he helped launch a lot of careers. He was a great entertainer himself. So in honor of Tommy Hunter, we'll play him now. It's Man of 87 on the Country Classic Show.
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It's the Country Classic Show. Somebody's knocking. That is Terry Gibbs. And that's pretty much going to wrap up my day here. I am done, but I will be back with you again next week at the usual time playing these great classic country songs. Like this one here from Carlene Carter, Every Little Thing, it's on the Country Classic Show.

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1: Hey y'all, Lainey Wilson here. This is my song, Phone Keys Wallet. 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
2: Well, hello and welcome to American Country Countdown. Happy 4th, America. It's Ryan Fox, decked out in red, white, and blue from the ACC O'Reilly Auto Parts Studio. And this in every hour, your favorite country stars are celebrating with us. Carrie Underwood reveals her favorite 4th memory. Thomas Rhett tells us how he'll be spending his weekend. And Billy Currington shares how he spent the holiday as a kid. And that's all just in the first hour. So what do you say we light them up and count them down? Kicking off this weekend with an ACC debut and Blake Shelton. It's Let Him In Anyway. American Country Countdown.
1: Number...

0: Let Him In Anyway, an ACC debut from Blake Shelton. Number 30 on American Country Countdown. It's Ryan. And what are you drinking this weekend? Well, according to YouGov, it's primarily light domestic lagers and hard seltzers doing the bulk of what's filling up the coolers. And with Independence Day in the U.S., many are going with red, white, and blue themed drinks of the alcoholic and non-alcoholic varieties. While we serve up Graylin James, he's hydrating with water at a wedding. American Country Countdown.
1: Number 20.

August the 3rd, 5 straight ACC debuts that we got kicking off the show this weekend. Painted You Pretty. It's Hudson Westbrook, number 28 on American Country Countdown. I'm Ryan Fox on your 4th of July weekend. And what's Carrie Underwood's favorite 4th of July memory? Don't go anywhere. She's going to tell us after her former ACC number one from March of 2008, All-American Girl, American Country Countdown. Since the

0: Carrie Underwood flying the red, white, and blue this 4th of July weekend. It's All American Girl on American Country Countdown. It's Ryan Fox. And what's Carrie's favorite Independence Day memory?
1: I think my favorite 4th of July memory would be going to the fireworks stand and picking out which fireworks.

0: fireworks I wanted to do. I must have been like 7 or 8. And then I came home and I made like a list of what order I was gonna do them in, because I wanted to put on a show for mom and dad. And of course I couldn't wait until it was dark outside. So I made my mom and dad get the lawn chairs and come out to the backyard and watch some not very dramatic fireworks at like 6 o'clock in the evening. But I was so proud of myself, and I was so proud of the show that I put on. So I feel like that was a little training for what I do now, you know, putting on shows, figuring out how it's all gonna work out.
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0: Jelly Roll with an ACC world premiere that is called Hands Up on American Country Countdown, number 27. It's Ryan. And now we go back to back with world premieres this weekend. And this one comes courtesy of Cole Swindell. Checking in at number 26, this is Girl Dad.
1: ACC world premiere.

song, no doubt inspired by his brand new baby girl, Rainey Gale Swindell, born in August of last year. Cole Swindell, it's Girl Dad, an ACC world premiere coming at number 26 this weekend on American Country Countdown. And Ryan Fox with the 250th birthday of the United States of America this weekend. And up next, Thomas Rhett takes us inside his plans for the holiday. What do they involve? He will tell us. If he cracks open a cold one with John Party, it's Beer Can't Fix and ACC Extra. You're all

0: ACC number one from May of 2020. Beer Camp Bix, Thomas Rhett, and John Party on American Country Countdown. You got Ryan Fox with all the hits and the stars coast to coast and around the world. 4th of July weekend. And with a big weekend like this, how is Thomas and his wife Lauren celebrating?
1: My girls love to put red, white, and blue face paint on. Lauren usually puts them in like a American flag ballerina outfit. And they love watching fireworks. They love grilling hot dogs and making s'mores. And we usually do it out at our farm with like 150 people. But we do love to hang at 4th of July and love getting to just celebrate that good American tradition.
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4: 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Then I hear

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drunk. Dustin Lynch moving up four notches to number 25 on American Country Countdown. That's Easy to Love. Here with Ryan Fox and folks celebrating in lots of different ways all across America for America's 250th birthday this weekend, including one Billy Currington. But how did he celebrate growing up? He tells us here in 6 minutes. But first, moving up four spots this weekend, Lainey Wilson, John Mayer, Bone Keys Wallet, AC.

0: landed at number one here at American Country Countdown in August of 2009. Billy Currington. People Are Crazy on American Country Countdown. You got Ryan Fox with all the biggest hits from the biggest stars, including our good buddy Billy. And no surprise here, one of Billy's favorite memories of the holiday growing up involved him being barefoot.
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0: Former ACC number one, now an ACC extra from Luke Combs, Sleepless in a Hotel Room on American Country Countdown. Ryan Fox here, 4th of July weekend, and sometimes we need a little perspective when it comes to all we've attained. And Gary J and Joe Don, Rascal Flatts, are going to do just that with us here in 6 minutes after Riley Green moves up 7 notches this weekend with Think Is You Drunk, American Country Countdown.
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0: Rascal Flatts in their summer anthem from 2009, Summer Nights, on American Country Countdown. It's Ryan and Gary J and Joe Don will be taking some time here on this holiday to celebrate all things America, which for them includes fun and a little reflection, too.
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3: 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Ryan Fox hosting the backyard party, splitting time between the microphone and the grill. Hope we don't burn the burgers. On the way, we celebrate Independence Day weekend with Darius Rucker, Dierks Bentley, and Sam Hunt. All are stopping by. But first, back to the countdown and up three spots this weekend. It's John Party. Boots off. 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
1: John Party, boots off, 22 on American Country Countdown. Ryan here, and not sure if you're celebrating with your boots on or off this weekend, but you may want to make sure you have them on if you're handling fireworks. Americans this weekend will spend an estimated $2.5 billion on fireworks. So make sure you keep all your toes. Speaking of fireworks, this song has made quite a few of them this year. In fact, it's spending its 11th week at the top of the Billboard All-Genre Hot 100 chart. That's most weeks by any woman with a country hit. Congrats, Ella Langley. Choosing Texas, an ACC Extra. Just when

say so. Dan and Shay moving up five spots to number 21 on American Country Countdown at Say So. Ryan Fox with all the hits and the stars. Independence Day weekend in America. And what's Darius Rucker planning to do here this weekend to celebrate? He opens up after he sings his former ACC number one, Beers and Sunshine, American Country Countdown. Well, I ain't

0: topped our chart with that one back in February of 2021. Darius Rucker, Beers and Sunshine on American Country Countdown. It's Ryan Fox. And how does a good guy like Darius Rucker plan to celebrate this 4th of July weekend?
1: 4th of July to me is a day to celebrate freedom. 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And I've been to countries that aren't like ours. That's when you really appreciate the fact that you can do whatever you want. As long as you're willing to deal with the consequences, you can do whatever you want. You know, appreciate those soldiers that died for us to be sitting here and doing this. And we live in the greatest country in the world.
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0: Zach John King at number 20 on American Country Countdown. Let's get to drinking. It's Ryan Box. And what do you got going on this weekend? 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And Lauren Elena and Chase Matthew are taking off like a rocket here this 4th of July weekend, zooming up 8 whole spots to become our ACC Heat Seeker, our biggest mover of the week. Told my exes, American Country Countdown.
1: Number 19, another

Have a strong week from Lauren Elena and Chase Matthew. All My Exes, number 19 on American Country Countdown. It's Ryan Fox, already to the halfway point here in the show this weekend. And we still have lots more to go, including hopping on a road trip with this guy. We'll do it next after he sings Small Town USA. Justin Moore at ACC Extra. A lot.

cities across the land, a former ACC number one from Justin Moore back in 2009. This Independence Day weekend, small town USA on American Country Countdown. It's Ryan Fox with you. And this year, like every year, you can find Justin celebrating at

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1: 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You know, she gets the whole week, according to her.
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An ACC Next track, new and now, from Megan Maroney. It's Medicine on American Country Countdown. You got Ryan Fox. And this weekend, Americans are taking the time to define what they love most about the USA. And that's also true for most country stars, like Dierks Bentley. Well, Don DB opens up about his patriotism after Luke.

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0: Dierks Bentley belting that one out from sea to shining sea. It's home, a former ACC number one. On American Country Countdown, Independence Day weekend, it's Ryan Fox. And recently, Dierks was asked to define America and what it means to him.
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South of Sanity, Zach Top, 17 on American Country Countdown. It's Ryan Fox, and on the 4th of July in America, some states let you buy your own fireworks, while others say not so fast. How did Sam Hunt go about getting his growing up? He'll explain here in 6 minutes after Hardy, Eric Church, Morgan Wallen, and Tim McGraw. It's MacArthur, ACC. Number.

0: Sam Hunt with an ACC Extra on American Country Countdown this 4th of July weekend. That is Outskirts. It's Ryan Fox. And when you grow up on the outskirts, like Sam Hunt did, fireworks can sometimes be a little bit harder to come by. But according to Sam, when you got a granddad like his, you're in good shape.
1: He always took a lot of pride in going down. Fireworks were actually, I'm from Georgia, and most of them were illegal, I'm pretty sure, growing up. But over in Alabama, that's where all the fireworks stands were. And we only had to drive about 10, 15 minutes to get to the Alabama line, so we could go get a bundle of fireworks pretty easy. But he would always take a lot of pride in going and finding all the good stuff and coming back with a big pile. And he'd have his torch out there at the end of the driveway, and we'd all eat homemade ice cream and put down towels on the driveway, and he'd shoot off fireworks for 30 or 45 minutes, and it was such a good time.
2: 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It's Ryan Fox on American Country Countdown. 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
13: All the hottest country stars are invading our ACC 4th of July party this weekend. And frankly, I'm thankful they all brought their folding chairs. I'm starting to run out of places for people to sit here at our ACC O'Reilly Auto Parts studio. I'm Ryan Fox. By the way, this hour we bring you Tyler Hubbard, Eric Church, and Luke Bryan. 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

Dig Myself, number 15, John Morgan on American Country Countdown. I'm Ryan Fox, and congratulations. We are now more than halfway to Christmas, passing the halfway point here this past week. And according to new research, approximately 12% of folks buy their Christmas gifts before September. Well, I got some work to do. Meanwhile, these guys have been gifted a couple big hits in the past year or so. Low Cash, Wrong Hearts, and ACC

0: Hard not to sing along with that one. Still a lefty. Number 14, Boston on American Country Countdown. Ryan Fox with the hits. And up next, tell me if you can hear the pride and Luke Bryan's voice when he talks about this. He reveals what it is after he sets the mood with Country On. 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

0: Former ACC number one and Luke's 30th number one overall. 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Ryan Fox, Independence Day weekend. Luke Bryan hanging with us here on the show, revealing one of his favorite 4th of July memories.
1: Some of my favorite 4th of July memories were spent on Lake Blackshear down in Georgia with all my family. 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

0: Bobby Chesney continues his rise with his brand new song, Up 3 to 13 on American Country Countdown. Let's carry on. I'm Ryan Fox. Now, Kenny was planning on working this weekend at his residency at Sphere in Las Vegas, but then he had a change of heart, saying he wants, quote, his crew and fans to celebrate the holiday with friends and family. I mean, it could be because he had other plans this weekend, or maybe he just wanted to sit back and listen to Taylor Swift. Sing, that is. I knew it. I knew you. American Country Countdown.
1: Number

So good to have Taylor Swift back on American Country Countdown. Big weekend for her, huh? Number 12. I knew it. I knew you. ACC. I'm Ryan Fox, and there's certain songs that you must play this weekend as I check my official countdown rule book here. And yes, this is definitely one of them. Toby Keith and his smash from July of 2002, courtesy of the Red, White, and Blue American Country Countdown.

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0: It's Ryan Fox. And in this weekend's ACC Inside America, we stick with the patriotic theme. And if you put up a flag in your yard this weekend in America, there's a good chance it was made in the USA. 94% of American flags are made in the USA, with an estimated 150 million U.S. flags made annually. The largest fireworks display this 4th of July weekend happens in the nation's capital, Washington, D.C. Get this, 850,000 fireworks being lit in sync for barges stationed along the Potomac River. And this year, because of the 250th, that will blow away any previous Guinness World Record. As far as patriotic cities this weekend, there's American Fork, Utah, Independence, Missouri, Freedom, Pennsylvania, and of course, Flagstaff, Arizona, where American Country Countdown is proudly heard every weekend on 92.9 Calf Country. 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

0: Ride, ride, ride. George Burge, Luke Bryan, number 11 on American Country Countdown. Ryan Fox, Independence Day weekends with the biggest names in country, hanging with us every hour on this weekend show. And if you're listening to us coast to coast across the United States this weekend, did you grow up celebrating July 4th the way Eric Church did? Well, Don, he opens up in two songs after Bailey Zimmerman, Chevy Silverado. American Country Countdown.
1: Number 10. Why?

Church and Keith Urban rocking their former ACC number one from May of 2015. Raise them up on American Country Countdown. You got Ryan Fox. And if you're a head to the lake kind of person this 4th of July weekend, then well, you're just like Eric Church.

0: Fourth of July growing up for me was always, we would always go to the lake and had a buddy who had a pontoon. You go out and you tie all the pontoons together and, you know, and just have a big time. I was younger then. The adults were having more fun than we were. But, you know, it was go out and swim in the water and shoot off fireworks and basically water tailgating is what it was, you know. And then as we got older, same thing. We would just, us younger kids had our own boat. And we had the same amount of fun as the adults. But, you know, it's just a neat time just to kind of get away and celebrate. I think sometimes we forget what the holiday's about. Because you can be about a party, and it's really not. It's about, especially the soldiers that I come in contact with on the road and play. And not only that, I mean, to be able to make the music that I'm able to make and to say what I want to say, that freedom to be able to do those things and be in a country where we're allowed to do that and be in a country where we're allowed to play that stuff on the radio, I don't think you're going to have any American argue that America's not the best place to live, and I'm certainly one of them. I'm very proud to be from here and very proud that we have the soldiers, and there's a lot of other countries out there in the world that don't want to live the way we do, and that's fine. They can just keep living the way they are. I'm very proud of it. And I think that's a time to celebrate being proud to be an American and celebrate those freedoms and celebrate the people that are over there fighting for this freedom.
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ACC Next Track, New and Now from Ashley McBride. What if we don't? American Country Countdown. Ryan Fox with all the hits and the stars, coast to coast and around the world. And one of the best things about this year so far is that we've gotten to see Florida-Georgia Line reunite. They brought the house down at CMA Fest, and they're promising more of that to come in 2027. Can't wait. And we got one half of FGL joining us in just minutes, Tyler Hubbard. It's coming up in two songs after Kane Brown. This is Woman, American Country Countdown. Number.

Fox is playing the hits from coast to coast on American Country Countdown.

Georgia Line, Tim McGraw. Number one here in ACC back in 2016. Eddie's May We All. And Ryan Fox on this Independent Day weekend. And Tyler Hubbard of Florida Georgia Line is hanging with us right now. And Tyler, growing up,

0: What was 4th of July like for you? Was it a good time with you and the fam?
1: Yeah, I love the 4th of July. A lot of great memories growing up, you know, watching fireworks, being with family, hanging out. And even to this day, we have a tradition where we try to go to Sun Valley, where my wife is from, and hang out in the mountains, take the kids, and just spend a week out there just kind of enjoying life and taking it all in. And obviously, we still love to do the fireworks and hang out, but also just kind of reflect and be thankful for the country we live in, the sacrifice that's made so that we can live here and be free. And it's just a special holiday. And we're always so grateful and thankful for the people who serve this country and the sacrifice that's made, you know, with their families and everything else, and, you know, pay honor and tribute to those who fight so hard for that freedom.
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0: Here we are, the fourth and final hour of this 4th of July weekend edition of American Country Countdown. I'm Ryan Fox with Riley Green stomping by the show here this hour. Plus details on how you can see Tim McGraw on tour for free. That's thanks to our friends at O'Reilly Auto Parts. 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
2: Number

Megan Maroney, Beautiful Things, number 8 on American Country Countdown. And Ryan Fox, with the price of everything going up, it's good to see the price of propane has actually come down versus this time last year. According to the National Propane Gas Association, the price is actually 22 cents cheaper per gallon versus a year ago. Well, in that case, I'm firing up to grill again. Anyone want a hot dog? Shane Proffitt, Long Live Country, place now. 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Help.

Corey Kent and Co Wetzel sliding up two spots to number 7 on American Country Countdown. That's Rocky Mountain Low and Ryan. And it's been another massive year for Riley Greene as he takes time to celebrate this 4th of July. And speaking of the holiday, there's something about the state that Riley grew up in that makes it ideal for having 4th of July fun. Pingotti explains after his former ACC number one with Luke Combs. Different round here. American Country Countdown.

0: Number one from Riley Green and Luke Combs. Different round here on American Country Countdown. And Ryan, celebrating America's birthday this weekend, coast to coast, across the United States. And Riley says, when it comes to his home state of Alabama, it's got a leg up on the others this time of year.
1: You know, in Alabama, you can buy fireworks. I don't know that you can do that everywhere. It's like when you go to Georgia and Florida, as soon as you cross the line, there's lottery tickets everywhere. I feel like everybody comes to Alabama to get fireworks. So that was definitely a big part of 4th of July for us, was getting out and setting stuff on fire or shooting off, blowing stuff up. I feel like any kid that grew up in the country has got to love that kind of stuff.
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Ella Langley back at it again with Morgan Wallen at number 6 on American Country Countdown. I Can't Love You Anymore. I'm Ryan Fox, and this weekend we got a lot to celebrate with the party you could experience when you win our free flyaway to see this guy just might reach bucket list status. Stay close. I'm going to tell you how you could score our exclusive trip to see Tim McGraw after he sings a song that he has released specifically for America's 250th birthday this weekend. 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

song made especially for this weekend, America's 250th birthday. Song for America on American Country Countdown. It's Ryan Fox. And how would you like to see Tim live at his Pawn Shop Guitar Tour Stop in West Palm Beach, Florida? Well, the show is on September 26th. And thanks to our friends at O'Reilly Auto Parts, you have that chance. 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And one lucky ACC fan's going to get two tickets to see Tim and West Palm playing all the hits at the I Think Financial Amphitheater. Plus, we'll soon get backstage to meet Tim. Pick up your airfare and also a couple nights hotel. And

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ACC Sure Shot. That one should join the countdown very soon. Russell Dickerson, Fourth Year Wild, on American Country Countdown. You got Ryan Fox with all the hits. And let's play a little hypothetical for a moment, shall we? If you won the lottery, what would you do? Would you keep all of it? Would you do something for your friends? What about your neighbors? Well, wait to hear what one woman did when she struck it rich. Hang on as we take a look at the bright side after Luke Combs, Be By You, American Country Countdown. Number five.

0: birthday, America, Aaron Tippin with Stars and Stripes and the Eagle Fly on American Country Countdown. And time for a new segment here on the show we call The Bright Side, where we simply give you good news that may make your weekend a little brighter. This weekend, we travel across the pond to the UK, and a 48-year-old woman who recently won the lottery, taking home a cool $1 million. Honorata Gemma Keys scooped up the life-changing prize money and then immediately started giving it away. In fact, she gave some of that money to a neighbor so they could take a family vacation, something that family has never done before. Of her $1 million prize winnings, Honorata says, "It's a life-changing prize for us, but also for our friends and family." What else does she plan to use the money for? Well, she's going to use it for what she does best, fostering kids who have no home of their own. That's pretty cool. And I especially love what she said about her neighbors who she gave some of that money to. She says, quote, "Good neighbors are one of life's true blessings. They've been wonderful since the day we moved in, and they feel like family to us." Isn't that great? It's people like that that make us love taking a look on the bright side as the countdown rolls on.
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After four straight weeks at the top of ACC Mountain, Ella Langley drops three spots to number four this weekend. American Country Countdown, let's be her. You got Ryan Fox and Ella's touring buddy, hitmaker Morgan Wallen is staying busy here this summer. We'll tell you what his plans are after Morgan sings Don't We on ACC.

0: Morgan Wallen, number three on ACC. That's Don't We? I'm Ryan Fox. And even though we're in the dog days of summer, that's not stopping Morgan from sweating and singing on tour. He'll play five dates here this month in July, and they're all outdoors. First up, on the 17th and 18th, he heads to Baltimore to play the home of the Ravens with two shows with Brooks and Dunn and Ella Langley. Then he heads to the home of the Michigan Wolverines in Ann Arbor for back-to-back dates, July 24th and 25th. And then after that, he wraps up his I'm Still the Problem tour, July 31st and August 1st in Philadelphia at Lincoln Financial Field. So if you're thinking about seeing Morgan, maybe time to make that road trip.
1: Coming up next.
0: 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Are you ready? All will be revealed when American Country Countdown comes right back.
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1: Welcome back to American Country Countdown. It's Ryan. And before we get to number one, we got to tell you who our runner-up is this weekend. It's none other than Jason Aldean. Knock it on the door, but don't tell me. American Country Countdown.
0: Number two.

Jason Aldean up two spots this weekend on American Country Countdown. That's Don't Tell Me. It's Ryan. And now we have arrived to the number one song in America. And it's by an artist who has never had a number one song on our chart. However, he did come close in the summer of 2025 when he notched a second place finish with his breakout debut hit, Single Again. And in his home country of Canada, they have sang the praises of his current hit for a while. In fact, the song that's at number one this week on ACC originally hit number one in Canada all the way back in December. But now, thanks to the staying power of this massive hit, for the first time ever in his career, this rising star has finally staked his claim at the top of ACC Mountain. The brand new number one song in America on American Country Countdown belongs to Josh Ross. This is Hate How You Look. Number

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1: And there you have it, the brand new number one song in America on American Country Countdown. It's Josh Ross and Hate How You Look. American Country Countdown is the longest running country countdown show in the USA. 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ACC is a production of Westwood One. 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